0: 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The Townsville show is here. Power 100.
1: It's a rainy afternoon, 1990. In a big city. Jeez, it's been 20 years.

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A whip crack went his rumpet tail, and the beast

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Power 100.

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giving up and giving in, tell me, in this house of mine. Nothing ever comes without a consequence or cost, tell me, will the stars align? Will heaven step in, will it save us from our sin, will it? 'Cause this house of mine.

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2: Bottom of a bottle, poured out a shot for you. 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

That perfect Sunday feeling. 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

right up. 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

0: This is the greatest and best song in the world. Tribute. Long time ago, me and my brother Kyle here, we was hitchhiking down a long and lonesome road. 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